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1: Because way 12 o'clock Wakai protein, get it in, man. Happy Friday. Let's end the week off of a bang. We've got some Naughty by Nature. Te Kaakano, but here's 1814 with Jarastafari. Beat of the South.

0: Sean. 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After the break, we got Alan May, Stan Walker, Corella with Blue Eyed Moldy, the beat of the South.
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Wahoo FM, we in spring, summer around the corner, festival season, show season. Don't miss this. I'll let you know a nicey festival that you can go to if you have nothing planned so far, because there's still tickets available. And it's that time of the year. Don't miss this. We've got some Kolohe Kai, Lauryn Hill. But here's LMA with 100, the beat of the

My Lord Lava, that was Colour Haircut with First True Love. Electric Avenue is around the corner, and guess what? I just had a check and it sold out. So if you got your ticket, beautiful. If you didn't, unlucky also. Hey, there's always tickets going around late minute, so you know, never know. Kings of Leon is on Friday. Major Lazer, Bebe Rexha, Casa Bian, K-Motions. Saturday, Calvin Harris, Jungle, Kehlani. It's going to be fire, man. Great show. Let's get it. We got some J-Boog, Brother Rod's, Destiny's Child. Here's Lady Six of Fire, Te Mā Ramatanga, the beat of the South.

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2: 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Ngā haurai toena, hope you're having a beautiful Friday. Let's finish strong, end the week off with a bang. We've got some Timberland, Naya. But here's Monte Jordan, This Is How We Do.

0: What's good? There's still a shout of Toya. My shout out to my boy Hinari Ka'a featuring Amber Williams. She'll also be performing at Electric Avenue. Shout out to the sis. After the break, we've got some Paperboy Modi, but here's Kerry Hilson with Knock You Down featuring Kanye West, the beat of the South.
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Wahoo FM, word of the day. 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Let's get inspired, go into the weekend feeling, and they hear the beat of the South. We've got some YG Marley Prince, but here's Paperboy, the T.

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Kua tērā, put you right on, let's oge. We got some Tim, Sun and Water, Missy Elliott. But here's Towers of Karanga, Karanga, the beat of the show.

0: My Lord Lava, we're coming up to 2 o'clock on your Friday. I'll be back straight after the break. We still have some more kōrero and bangers going down. Tahu FM, the beat of the South.
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1: Tera.
0: Ni hao marua karaka te wā, harira mere, happy Friday. Let's end the week off with a bang. Stay with me all the way to the end. We've got some Sam V, the Black Seeds, Mariah Carey. But here's Bruno Mars of Dance With Me. The beat of the South.

Malo Lava. Summer around the corner, we in spring. We still got some more festival shows going down later on in the year, in the new year. Let's end te ra on a high. I'll let you know more next week. We've got some of the notorious Biggie Muroki. But here's Brent Fires with Like It Was to Beat of the South.

Welcome back. Summer around the corner, festival season. Two-day music and culture festival, Kingston Calling, 19th and 20th Feb, 2027, Bay Oval, Mount Maunganui. It's going to be crazy. Friday, Moli, Stan Walker, Soja, Arrested Development, Catch a Fire, ART, Horu Shore. Saturday, 660, Fat Freddy's Drop, Rebel Soldiers, Te Wehi, Radna, Marley and the All-Stars, My Shan. Go get your tickets. Kingston Calling on Instagram. You do not want to miss this. It's going to be vibey. It's going to be crazy. Bay Oval, the cricket pitch, blue skies, you know, get in the sun, gold sand. Doesn't get better than that. Get a ticket. Let's go. We've got some Arrested Development, Dichidani Aprehama. But here's Emotions of Flowers, the beat of the sun.

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8: O Tautahi, you're looking at a fine day, a pōpō, the high of 16. Perfect weather for convincing yourself you'll do some gardening and then spend 3 hours scrolling on your phone instead. You know it. Over in Kaikoura, expect sunshine, a high of 15. Ideal conditions for a little stroll along coast, pretending you're a tourist in your own town. Hoki tika, you get a mixed bag of cloud and sunshine with a high of 14.

0: Chrissy, a crisp start with a fine temperature of 13. Good day for getting out and about or staying inside wrapped up in a blankie like a human burrito. Down in Waihawhai, sunshine, a high of 15. Beautiful conditions for a weekend adventure, a walk, or a completely unnecessary trip to Mitre 10.
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0: Kia ora, kia ora, mauri ora. 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E kaui atu nei I te ihi, te wehi, te wana, I tēnei whakawhetai Friday. Let's go. It's the

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There's always something to be grateful for. So, throughout Darvo, I want to know, he aha tētahi o ētahi rānei o o whakawhetai mo tēnei rangi. What's one thing you're grateful for heading into the weekend? Pop me a text, crank up the radio. Let's finish this week on a high, man. Ngā kai wai atau, haere ake, sisa mitu wai te kill.

Tavi FM, Chris Brown, Me Te Waia. It's obvious today is Whakawhetai Praere. Hea o Whakawhetai o te rangi nei, because gratitude is the best attitude. And you already know, this is

0: Stuff FM, doing our aprehama I te onekura. Okay, so a couple of weeks ago, I went around the whare and filmed my huamahi for the first time. Filmed them saying what they're grateful for. And if you haven't seen the reel yet, check it out on socials. But here's the audio to it.
1: You can't come at me like that.
0: It's my fifth time Friday. What are you grateful for today? Take the mic, please.
1: Not being frightened again? Jeez.
0: Hey, man. Spoken for time Friday. What are you grateful for today?
2: Oh, just grateful for the whānau. Grateful for, you know, how healthy I am right now.
3: I am grateful for Richie Mills. Shout out to you for picking up our Koroneihana story up on the ground at Turanga Waiwai this week. Ko koe te mene.
0: Spoken for time Friday. What are you grateful for today?
4: I'm very grateful for having good feet so I can go for heaps of walks, heaps of hikoi.
1: Kia ora.
0: It's Spoken for time Friday. What are you grateful for today?
5: I'm grateful for this opportunity to talk to you about what I'm grateful for. I'm grateful to my hoamahi who pushed me to go to Kapahaka even when it's well outside my comfort zone.
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0: Today's Whakapitai Pride. What are you grateful for today?
5: 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Thank you for bringing joy to Te Whare.

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Tahu FM, Swizzle Yaga and Kyla Greening, Better With Time. Pōpō, ko, no, tonight, sorry, ko Oturu. 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

Tokyo FM, Pharrell Williams, me te waia te hari. Okay, today's kiwaha is kua he ngā rā. Kua he haere ngā rā, to be exact. Which means you're losing it. You're having a senior moment, or your brain's just decided to take annual leave without telling you. And I knew I was. I knew kua he haere aku rā the other day when I walked into the kitchen and stopped dead in my tracks and thought, why am I in here? What was I getting again? 5 minutes later, I'm standing there eating some chips and still can't remember what I was in there for. But hey, got some chips to try and remember. Or when you pick up your phone to check the time and you get distracted by like 3 reels, a cat video, someone's holiday photos, and then you realise you still don't know what time it is. That is kua he haere ngā rā. Text me whānau. What's your biggest I've absolutely lost the plot moment? Let's bring some laughter into this afternoon. Kua he haere ngā rā. Losing it, having a senior moment, going blank. Now excuse me while I go look for the sunglasses that are currently sitting on the top of my head. Here's 432.

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0: 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Anei te ngā kau hihi ko, hei whakapiki Māori, hei whakapiki Wairua, whakarongo mai.
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9: Kia ora, kia ora, Māori. 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How about you focus on what you do have? 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

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I have a kaupapa guide for you for what's happening around the motu this weekend. Utonu mai, here's Mary Mary with Shackles. 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

0: FM, John Beam with the words don't talk. A few weeks ago, I posted up a reel of me going around the office here at Mahi, asking my huamahi what they're grateful for. Here's what they had to say.
1: You can't come at me like that.
2: It's fucking fit time, Friday. What are you grateful for today? Take the mic, please.
1: Not being frightened again? Jeez.
2: Hey, man! Spoken for Tai Pradia, what are you grateful for today?
3: Oh, just grateful for the whānau, grateful for, you know, how healthy I am right now.
4: I am grateful for Richie Mills, shout out to you for picking up our Korunai Hana story up on the ground at Turanga Waiwai this week. Ko koe te mene.
2: Spoken for Tai Pradia, what are you grateful for today?
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2: Kia ora. It's Spoken for Tai Pradia, what are you grateful for today?
6: I'm grateful for this opportunity to talk to you about what I'm grateful for. I'm grateful to my huamahi who pushed me to go to Kapahaka even when it's well outside my comfort zone.
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2: Today is Whakapu Tai Pride. What are you grateful for today?
8: 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Thank you for bringing joy to Te Whare.
0: If you haven't seen the reel, check it out on our socials. Anei a Mai Moa Music featuring Lion Rez.

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0: 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Jasmine Sullivan, pick up your feelings.

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It's not that serious. Okay, so don't judge me, all right? Because I'm not a rongoā person. But I only learned this not so long ago, okay? So, you know kawakawa leaves and, like, how they have holes in them? Well, most of us see them, right, and think, nah, I'll grab a better one. Turns out, those are actually the ones that you want. Those are the ones you're actually supposed to look for when you're gathering kawakawa for rongoā.

caterpillar, the caterpillar, it changes the chemistry, eh, of the leaf when it feeds on it. So what's even cooler is that this supports what Mātauranga Māori has known for generations, kazis, generations. So basically, for once in our lives, the holy half-eaten version is actually the premium model. Imagine that, eh? Imagine if that worked for everything. What are your shoes full of holes for? Luxury.

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Friday vibes, you know, Coco Jones, here we go.

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1: Hey, are you cycling this weekend?
2: Yeah, heading out tomorrow.
1: Okay, remember to have a hmm.
2: Eh?
1: Yeah, go hard, but have a hmm first. And wear all that fancy protective gear you've got. Because you're the best with getting the kids to help in the community garden, and we're going to need all hands on deck if we're going to get those tomatoes as big as last year.
2: Yeah, those tomatoes were like volleyballs. Will do.
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I have your Maramataga Māori for tomorrow. Coming up next, utonu mai. His uncles, they were at the garage party. Turn it up on this Whakawhetai Friday. 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

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Yeah.

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3: Hoia nei ngā rongorongo kōrero o tēnei haora.
4: In this update, Health New Zealand is confident it can fill 380 new frontline roles. It's created the nursing, midwifery and healthcare assistant positions to address mounting pressure on health services. National Chief Nurse Nadine Gray says a lot of nursing students are set to graduate in December.
5: We also have a very strong pipeline of internationally qualified nurses that choose New Zealand as a destination to work.
4: The government's acknowledging a finding it failed to properly consult with Māori before scrapping the Māori Health Authority. A Waitangi Tribunal report into the coalition's decision to abolish the authority found it breached the principle of self-determination. It's recommended the Crown revisit the option of a standalone health authority and better consult with iwi. Lachlan Rennie has more.
6: Associate Health Minister Matt Ducey says the government's continued to progress its approach to Māori health, including through Whiriati Ora, the Māori Health Strategy. He says they'll consider the recommendations, but they have no intention of revisiting a standalone agency.
4: Two teenagers accused of harming a child who died in hospital have been jointly charged with murder. A child was flown from a property in Ōtoto near Invercargill to Auckland's Starship on Sunday night. Both teenagers were denied bail today at the Invercargill District Court and will reappear at the High Court on October 13th. The Deputy Mayor of New Plymouth, Murray Chong, has been announced as a candidate for New Zealand First. Chong ran for the party in 2017 and has been the highest polling councillor in the district in the last two local elections. Iran's president says America must choose whether to end its war on his country. Masoud Pezeshkian, in New York for UN meetings, says Tehran has offered a deal to reopen the Strait of Hormuz within 7 days. He told Fox News they hope to resolve the conflict through dialogue.
7: They have imposed this war on us, but we do not wish to continue. It's America that must choose whether it wants to end this or not.
4: That's news. In sport, rugby's Farah Palmer Cup and the Auckland Storm and the Manawatu Cyclones have gone to extra time after drawing 38-all. A golden point penalty, handing the Cyclones a famous 41-38 win. It's a doubleheader. Next, a huge game in the men's NPC as Auckland host Manawatu. Dolphins coach Christian Wolf has complete faith in his co-captain Isaiah Katoa ahead of tonight's NRL Grand Final qualifier against the Roosters in Brisbane. Much of the hype this week has centred around Sam Walker's early return from injury to the Roosters 7 jersey, but Wolf says 22-year-old Katoa has the skill set to shine.
8: I certainly wouldn't swap Isaiah for anyone. I've said all along, I love what Isaiah brings. I love what he brings as a person, how he carries himself. He plays with that same calmness and confidence that he's got in himself.
4: Kick off tonight at 10 to 10. That's sport. I'm Stuart Willey.
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2: Hoia nei ngā rongorongo kōrero o tēnei haora.
3: In this update, nurses aren't confident filling 380 new positions will be straightforward. Health New Zealand is adding nurse, midwife and healthcare assistant roles, including 94 new emergency department positions and are looking at nurse-to-patient ratios. Nurses organisation Kaiwhakahaere Keri Nuku says it's now about filling staff across three different categories.
4: So what does that proportion look like and where will this recruitment happen, in which areas, because all of the system is at breaking point at the moment.
3: Software experts are warning the world first AI breach targeting an Australian government website is a big deal. A rogue OpenAI agent has hacked into both public and non-public files of the country's Medicare database. Prime Minister Anthony Albanese says it's extremely concerning they weren't informed of the June breach until just 3 weeks ago. Rush Digital Chief Executive Danu Abisuria says Australia has a track record of people hacking into data.
5: The Australian government are looking into potentially three or four other agencies that have been hacked. 2022, they had 10 million accounts breached through Telstra, a similar sort of number through Woolies.
3: A 39-year-old man's facing a raft of charges after he allegedly defrauded a company out of $2 million. The man allegedly misused a company's internal systems, causing significant financial loss to the organisation. He's been charged with 11 counts of obtaining by deception and will reappear in Auckland's North Shore District Court in 3 weeks. Concerns from blind and low vision people about the stigma surrounding Meta smart glasses and potential covert filming. Ray-Ban and Oakley models hit local stores yesterday and can be used to film what's in front of them and have it identified by AI. Blind low vision general manager Dan Shepherd says they're worried about people's reactions.
6: We're simply out wearing the glasses to make the same choices and access our communities the same way everyone else does.
3: That's news. In sport, the All Blacks captain's next destination is set to be announced after Adi Savea posted a social media video from an airport. Following the Super Rugby demise of Moana Pacifica, the injured loose forward was depicted signing a piece of paper using a blue pen and wearing a blue ring. In the Farah Palmer Cup, the Manawatu Cyclones have beaten out the Auckland Storm 41-38 ahead of the must-win men's NPC match between Auckland and Manawatu, where the hosts are currently in the lead at Eden Park. The Women's Tauihi Basketball Aotearoa League has tipped off in Tauranga, where home side the Whai opening their quest for a three-peat, hoping to see off the Northern Kahu. Whai coach Tane Bennett outlines the game plan.
7: We want to be aggressive both sides of the floor. We want to play with some pace and we want to disrupt teams on the other end of the floor on the defensive side.
3: That's sport. I'm Stuart Willie.

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2: Hoia nei ngā rongorongo kōrero o tēnei haora.
3: In this update, Labour leader Chris Hipkins says Health New Zealand's promise to grow the number of frontline staff is too little too late. The agency says it's to hire another 380 nurses, healthcare assistants and midwifery staff over the next year to address mounting pressure on health services, especially emergency departments. Hipkins says this government doesn't seem to know how to manage a health system.
4: They've been denying that there's been a hiring freeze in the health system. Everybody can see that our health system is in crisis. They haven't been able, under this government, to hire the staff that they need.
3: A large search and rescue operation is underway near Queenstown for a missing 47-year-old woman. Brazilian national Erica Rodriguez Coelho hasn't been seen or heard from since last Friday. Her rental vehicle, a white Toyota RAV4 with a black roof, was found on Monday at Skipper's Saddle near Coronet Peak. Land search and rescue volunteers, police, Coast Guard and a helicopter have been searching the area. An environmental group says a plan to protect lizards in the vicinity of the proposed Bendigo Ophir gold mine project may not stack up. An Australian mining company is prepared to cough up $10 million for a pest exclusion fence and dedicated relocation sites to get the mine project over the line. Sustainable Tariffs Chair Suze Keith says there's no scientific evidence that relocating Koero gecko will work.
5: These are creatures that usually don't move more than a few dozen metres. Their homes are intricately designed. You know, they can live up to 50 years old. They're not allowed to be tagged.
3: Pope Leo has touched down in France for a four-day visit where he's set to push for global rules on AI. He's to lead an outdoor mass in Paris tomorrow, where hundreds of thousands of people are expected. The leader of the world's Catholics was asked about Donald Trump's banning of some journalists. He says all reporters are welcome to cover his trip. That's news. In sport, the Manawatu Turbos lead Auckland 40-29 in their mutual must-win matchup, with just minutes remaining at Eden Park in tonight's only NPC action. It was a doubleheader. The Manawatu Cyclones claimed a famous 41-38 win over the Auckland Storm in Golden Point extra time in their women's Farah Palmer Cup. Losing a lead has again flummoxed the All Whites after the national men's side returned to football for the first time since the World Cup. A 2-2 draw with Palestine in China saw New Zealand concede equalisers to Ben Wayne and Jesse Randall's first half goals. Coach Darren Baisley says there's some deja vu.
6: Similar to our feelings from the World Cup, you know, we weren't able to hold on to a lead, which, you know, is something that we definitely need to look at and understand why.
3: That's the first of four matches in the international window. Next up, against their hosts China, also in Chongqing, early on Monday morning. That's sport. I'm Stuart Willey. This is

0: E te whānau, Nohoanga bookings are now open. 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
3: Oia nei ngā rongorongo kōrero o tēnei haora.
4: In this update, nurses say the damage has already been done as Health New Zealand commits to boosting its frontline workforce. It's announced 380 new frontline nursing, midwifery and healthcare assistant roles. The agency is also exploring nurse-to-patient ratios. Nurses organisation Kai Whakahaere, Kerry Nuku, says it's too little, too late.
5: Nurses have been screaming out that there's been this problem for over 2 years when the government consciously made decisions to put recruitment on freeze.
4: ANZ Bank is poised to cut more than 100 permanent IT roles in an overhaul of its New Zealand operations. Business Desk understands more than 400 IT roles will be affected by the restructure, with more than 100 people expected to be made redundant. ANZ says it's considering bringing together functions like data, artificial intelligence and engineering for more consistency. New Meta smart glasses have been hailed life-changing for blind and low-vision people. The glasses hit New Zealand shelves yesterday and have built-in cameras which can be used to film what's in front of them and have it identified by a remote helper or AI. The technology has raised concerns over covert filming and the potential to expose sensitive data to hackers. But Blind Low Vision General Manager Dan Shepherd says he now has independence he hasn't had for decades.
6: I can now enter a supermarket by myself and my glasses will help me find the product that I'm looking for.
4: The Inter-Island service will be back to operating two ferries from tomorrow after 3 months sailing just a single ship. The Kaitakis returned from a scheduled three-month winter dry dock in Singapore for technical upgrades and a repaint. Its return means both the Kaitaki and Kaiarahi have undergone maintenance this year ahead of new ferries arriving in 2029. That's news. In sport, they'll be partying in Palmerston North tonight.
7: 5 metres out, Tamati sees a hole, got the pass away.
4: On Sky Sport, Manawatu claiming just their second win over Auckland since 1981 with a 40-34 win at Eden Park in tonight's only NPC match. Their women's counterparts managed the same task just hours before with a famous 41-38 golden point win.
8: Right in front of the sticks, here's Wendell to win the game for Manawatu. And she's got it! Manawatu, what a throw!
4: In rugby league, play is underway in Brisbane as the NRL's Dolphins head into uncharted territory. After a maiden finals win in week one of the playoffs against the New Zealand Warriors, the Redcliffe-based side take on the Sydney Roosters in their grand final qualifier tonight. That's sport. I'm Stuart Willey.
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3: Oia nei ngā rongorongo kōrero o tēnei haora.
4: In this update, Health New Zealand is attempting to plug frontline workforce gaps after winter placed intense pressure on hospitals. It's launched a review of the 20-year-old approach to nursing staffing, also now recruiting for 380 new nursing, midwifery and healthcare assistants. National Chief Nurse Nadine Gray says there'll be a mix of new graduates and overseas hires.
5: About 25% of that 380 is specifically for our emergency departments, which reflects the demand.
4: Met Service has issued a severe weather watch for central parts of the country this weekend. They say damaging west to northwest gales are possible for Hawke's Bay south of Hastings, the Tararua district and northern Wairarapa on Sunday morning. They're warning people to secure items that could be blown around. An environmental group says its opposition to a proposed gold mine in central Otago isn't just about the harm it could do to lizards. An Australian mining company is prepared to cough up $10 million on lizard protection if it helps the Bendigo Ophir gold mine get over the line. An estimated 600,000 lizards live in the area. Sustainable Tariffs Chair Suze Keith says there are more concerns.
6: The tailings dam is highly likely going to leach into rivers downstream from the mine. That is the lifeblood of the local economy.
4: Nepal's Prime Minister is calling for more international support and cooperation a month after a catastrophic flash flood killed at least 1,400 people. Balendra Shah says many of the more than 6,000 missing after the glacier collapse may never be found. He told the UN General Assembly it was a climate-driven disaster.
7: The resulting devastation unleashed havoc on both sides of Nepal-China border. Climate change does not recognize borders. Glaciers and floods do not travel with stamps and passports.
4: That's news. In sport, Rugby League and the Roosters are leading the Dolphins 16-6 at halftime in the NRL preliminary final. Manawatu have claimed just their second win over Auckland since 1981 in tonight's only NPC match at Eden Park. Turbo's skipper Takamaka Howden says their impact players saw them home after a wobbly start.
8: It wasn't the greatest start, but we weren't playing our best footy, so we knew if we had the ball and we held on to the ball, we'd create opportunities, and we did. Our bench was real good. Ruben Allen, Liam Pratt came on and bring a lot of physicality, which we needed in the second half.
4: There'll be an even bigger party in Palmerston North tonight after their women's counterparts beat Auckland 41-38 in Golden Point. Tauranga Whai have opened their attempt at a third straight Tauihi basketball title with an 81-60 win over the Northern Kahu. That's sport. I'm Stuart Willey.
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0: Oia nei ngā rongorongo kōrero o tēnei haora.
1: In this update, New Zealand and Australian defence scientists are going to work closer together as part of a wider effort to integrate our militaries. Our forces have signed a new statement of intent covering innovation, science and technology. It includes more experimentation and wargaming together and increasing the number of short-term visits and personnel exchanges. The agreement supports plans for Australian and New Zealand forces to operate as a fully integrated, combat-capable force by 2035. A new insight by the NZ Institute of Economic Research says we can explore other markets without replacing China. It says China combines scale and growth with openness and strong demand for our products. Principal economist Chris Nixon says exports are just part of the story. We've also benefited from competitively priced Chinese imports.
2: While our per capita GDP hasn't been increasing much, what we could buy with our incomes, essentially, has increased.
1: Iran has offered to reopen the Strait of Hormuz and resume talks on its nuclear program in 7 days. That's if the United States lifts its naval blockade, waives sanctions on Iranian oil sales, and observes a ceasefire that would include Lebanon. Iranian Foreign Minister Abbas Araghchi detailed the proposal on the sidelines of the United Nations General Assembly in New York. The proposal strongly resembles the so-called Memorandum of Understanding reached in June, but with an accelerated timeline. Severe winds are expected to increase in strength across the middle part of the country tonight into tomorrow. A cold front is moving up from the south, with strong northwesterlies in front of it and cold southerlies behind it. Met Service meteorologist John Law says some strong wind watches are in place.
3: So places like Marlborough, the Kapolei Coast and Wellington, but also up as far as parts of southern Hawke's Bay and the Tararua District as we head through the daytime on Sunday.
1: That's news. Sports and the Roosters are into their first NRL Grand Final in 7 years after a 36-20 win over the Dolphins in Brisbane. The Chooks ran in 7-4 and led 16-6 at halftime. They'll face the winner of tomorrow's second preliminary final between the Panthers and Knights in Sydney. Team New Zealand sits second after day one of the second America's Cup preliminary regatta in Naples. The Kiwis have finished fifth and third in their respective races to be behind leaders Luna Rossa. Just two of three scheduled races were able to take place due to wind conditions. The internationals and Ryan Fox will be hoping to bounce back when day two of the President's Cup tees off this morning. The United States lead 3-2 after day one. Fox will partner with Minwoo Lee in the foursomes format and face Americans Colin Morikawa and Wyndham Clark. Play begins at 6:05 a.m. That's sport. I'm Kalia Strong.
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1: Winter bugs can spread quickly through the whare. 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The flu can make some people very sick, especially kaumātua, pepi, hapu mama and those with health conditions. Book it.

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3: Oia nei ngā rongorongo kōrero o tēnei haora.
4: In this update, an economist says the wins from our China trade relationship likely won't be replicated elsewhere. A new insight by the Institute of Economic Research argues we need to develop our relationships with other markets while protecting what we've built with China. Principal economist Chris Nixon says we've benefited from open access to the Chinese market, its strong demand for our exports, and the importation of its competitively priced goods.
5: It may not be growing at 15% as it was at one point, but it's now growing at something like 5%. There are still growth opportunities for New Zealand companies in China.
4: Another World of Wearable Art performance in Wellington has been cancelled following the death of a crew member due to a medical event. Today's matinee performance at 2:30 has been cancelled and ticket holders are being offered alternative dates or a refund. World of Wearable Art CEO Meek Williams says the team will be making adjustments today, ready to return to the stage tonight. Pope Leo XIV has issued a warning about the dangers of artificial intelligence at the start of his four-day visit to France. In talks to church and state officials at Élysée Palace, the pontiff cautioned against losing our humanity. His words are translated by the BBC.
6: As we look into a world where the human thought is being replaced by machines, it is so important that the conditions of human dignity must be respected and be at the forefront.
4: Half a million people are expected to attend a giant open-air mass in Paris later today. Airlines appear to be well prepared for the school holiday rush. Today is shaping up to be the busiest day for Auckland Airport, with more than 15,000 traveller departures expected. Auckland Airport Chief Customer Officer Scott Tasker says Trans-Tasman routes and flights to Asia are in high demand.
7: Airlines have responded to that expected growth in traveller demand by adding additional seats to and from Auckland Airport for the holidays.
4: That's news. Two sports and the Roosters are back into the NRL Grand Final after a 36-20 triumph over the Dolphins in Brisbane. The Chooks controlled much of the game, scoring 7-4. It's Sydney's first trip to the big dance since winning the 2019 decider. Manawatū have all but ended Auckland's NPC playoff hopes while galvanising their own with a 40-34 win at Eden Park. The result lifts the Turbos to 7th, while Auckland are relegated to 11th with one round to play. Manawatū captain Tikamaka Haldon is elated to pick up a rare win in Auckland on Sky Sport.
8: It wasn't the greatest start, but we weren't playing our best footy, so we knew if we had the ball and we held on to the ball, we'd create opportunities, and we did. 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They played the full 80 and real physical, and yeah, it was a good game.
4: That's sport. I'm Kalia Strong.
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2: Oia nei ngā rongorongo kōrero o tēnei haora.
3: In this update, a Victoria University research fellow says Opportunity's tax reset plan barely scratches the surface of addressing the country's sky-high poverty rates. The party is proposing a $370 a week citizens' income with targeted top-ups for some groups. It would also introduce a 1.75% land tax. Michael Fletcher from the School of Government says beneficiaries and our lowest earners are virtually no better off.
4: If you're going to do such a massive change as this, you ought at the very least to be making sure that our current really high poverty rates are ameliorated.
3: Some severe weather is making its way up the country this weekend. Strong wind watches are in place from the Marlborough Sounds to Wellington and the Kapiti Coast from tonight into tomorrow, as well as from Wairarapa to southern Hawke's Bay. Met Service meteorologist John Law says the winds are likely to increase in strength tonight.
5: That cold front moves up from the south. Ahead of it, strong northwesterly winds. Behind it, cold southerly winds bring the return of some snowfall for the likes of the higher ground of Canterbury and Otago.
3: The Ukrainian president says the US is finally allowing Kiev to build Patriot interceptor missiles. Volodymyr Zelensky says President Trump made a final decision when the pair met at the UN General Assembly this week. It's been a key demand for Ukraine as it fends off Russian aerial attacks with a weapon one of few capable of taking down ballistic missiles. Daylight saving drowsiness can catch up to us if we're not prepared. The clocks will spring forward an hour tonight, interrupting our sleep patterns and alertness. Southern Cross Chief Medical Officer Dr. Stephen Child says the change in alertness can last up to 7 days and often sees an increase in car accidents.
6: Try to get as much sunlight as we can, because it's actually sunlight that sets our circadian rhythms and our sleep program.
3: That's news. Two sports, and the Roosters have overpowered the Dolphins 36-20 in their preliminary final in Brisbane to advance to the NRL Grand Final. Roosters coach Trent Robinson says they set the platform with their physicality.
7: We had our choice off the back of that. It allowed some freedom for some individuals to sort of either game plan stuff that we'd game planned, or just some individual choice and freedom that they come up with on the end. So it was a really good basis of a game.
3: The Roosters will face the winner of tomorrow's second preliminary final between the Panthers and Knights in Sydney. Luna Rossa are the early pace setters after day one of the second America's Cup preliminary regatta in Naples. The Italians sit top after second and first place finishes, while Team New Zealand are second following a fifth and third. That's sport, I'm Carly Estrong.
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5: In this update, opportunities proposed tax reset might not stack up as a solution for our welfare problems. The party wants to replace all existing benefits with a $370 a week citizens' income and targeted top-ups for some groups. It also wants a 1.75% land tax. But University of Victoria School of Government research fellow Michael Fletcher says our lowest earners and beneficiaries are almost no better off.
6: To go through a tax and welfare change that is as huge as this and yet do nothing to improve poverty rates seems like a serious problem.
5: More than half of private healthcare providers say New Zealand will need significant changes to meet future care needs. BNZ's fifth annual Healthcare Sector Insights report found 57% believe the sector is under pressure or not meeting current or upcoming needs. BNZ Head of Healthcare Sector Tom McKenzie says these findings reflect the scale of the challenge and adopting new local and international strategies will help.
7: Some of the technology or just the way that care is delivered. Also looking outside in the aged care sector to how things are being done in Japan, who are a few years ahead of New Zealand.
5: The United States is working to revive ceasefire talks between Russia and Ukraine as deadly attacks continue. Both Kiev and Moscow have confirmed the plan for trilateral negotiations with the United Arab Emirates as a proposed host. Centre for Defence Strategies Deputy Chair Alina Frolova says Ukraine will try anything to reach an agreement. Kiwi Rail's back operating two inter-island ferries from today after 3 months helming just one ship. Ethan Griffiths is more.
8: Kiwi Rail's operations boss Duncan Roy says both vessels are now ship shape and will operate smoothly until new ferries arrive in 2029. Rail Minister Winston Peters says while some know-nothing know-it-alls predicted a crisis while the company was down to one ship, it never eventuated and Kiwi Rail's reliability is the best it's been in years.
5: That's new. Two sports and Manchester City will fight the Premier League for months if found guilty of alleged financial breaches and potentially the biggest scandal in English football history. Reports suggest an independent panel had upheld nearly all of the 100-plus financial charges against the club in a case that was initiated more than 3 years ago. City did not confirm the decision, saying its case with the Premier League was ongoing and yet to be completed. Team New Zealand have come through day one unscathed at the Second America's Cup preliminary regatta in Naples. They sit second behind leaders Luna Rossa after finishing fifth and third in the day's two races. French outfit La Roche-Posay says weren't so lucky after capsizing at the start line of the second race. That's sport. I'm Kalia Strong.
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10: Kia ora, wha no mai ki te hōtaka. Jace Tina, you're with me on your Saturday morning through till 3. Hope you're having a beautiful weekend. Wherever you are, don't forget tomorrow we put our clocks forward. Daylight savings starts 2 a.m. on Sunday morning. Looking forward to that extra hour of sunshine in the afternoon. Let's get back into some Waiata. We've got new music from Brent Fayez in the mix. Bit of Shivers coming your way, but right now with I'm Home, Te Wehi here on Tahu.

Top FM, it's Brandy there. We're sitting up in my room, Chase, hanging with you on Tengaru. Just this pānui from the iwi. Applications for the Ngāi Tahu Fund close very soon, next Wednesday, the 30th of September. So if you have a kaupapa in mind or a project that is all about strengthening our Ngāi Tahu culture or our language, whakapapa, traditions, you could be eligible for a $5,000 grant. So to register, head on to ngaitahu.iwi.nz. Be quick. Applications close on the 30th of September. Mary J. Blige up next right now with Tahuti Shivers here on Tahuti.

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3: Yo Larry, man, you think you can sing this?

Jay's hanging with you on your weekends. Speaking about weekends, bit of a gig event guy coming up next. Right now, Tyler, Truth or Dare, here on Tahu, the beat of the South. Hold

Kei te whakarongo koe ki a tahu. Uncle Bob there was Roots Rock Reggae. Welcome back to the show. You're hanging with me on your Saturday. If you're looking for something a little different this weekend, head along to the Revolution Farmers Market happening right now at the Richmond Community Garden. It's a community-driven kaupapa. And it's all about local kai, fresh produce and sustainable living, connecting with, you know, good people. 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Delicious kai. And they had like a pop-up art store installation. I bought some art from people with disabilities who had painted it. And I bought this really cool Dolly Parton tribute that I did, which was pretty cool. So it's happening right now until 1 p.m. And in Oteputi, the Dunedin Downtown Market is happening right now. Browse local produce. Craft stalls, kai vendors, enjoy the lively market atmosphere, something for the whole whānau. And then Waihopai Esk Street Food Market happening from 11 until 3 this afternoon. They transform into a foodie paradise, up to 20 kai vendors, community activities, fantastic whānau atmosphere. 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Coming up, 50 Cent and Olivia right now, though, it's Marka Ikaroa.

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3: Oia nei ngā rongorongo kōrero o tēnei haora.
4: In this update, there are multiple injuries after a single vehicle crash on the Waikato Expressway near Whangamareno this morning. All four lanes of the Waikato Expressway are closed between the Rodder Road on-ramp and the Hampton Downs off-ramp. ACT is promising to crack down on noisy vehicles. The party says it would establish a fleet of relocatable noise cameras that can be deployed in communities suffering persistent problems. It would also enforce an objective and enforceable noise standard. Political reporter Troy Matic has more.
5: Tāmaki candidate James Christmas says for those who want to pump up the volume, ACT would also pump up the penalty by raising the cost of fines. He says he's heard complaints about boy races across the electorate. Christmas says it's not fair for residents to have their lives disrupted just because they live in a great location with nice streets.
4: A magnitude 7 earthquake has struck near the Loyalty Islands in New Caledonia. The US Geological Survey says it struck at a depth of 17 kilometres at 9:23 our time, and there is no tsunami warning at this stage. The Loyalty Islands have a population of about 18,000 people. Hundreds of community leaders gather in Christchurch tonight to reflect on how tragedy can bring a nation together. The 7th annual Unity in Diversity Dinner will see people of different backgrounds and ethnicities meet, share a meal and talk about peace and unity. Mosque attack survivor Farid Ahmed says it's important to continue advocating for that.
6: We bring between 250 to 300 people so they can come together, have food together, they have fun, make friendship.
4: A $2 million grant from the government to upgrade a key wharf on the Bay of Plenty's Matakana Island. It says the Opureora Wharf is the island's only freight and vehicle gateway for its just over 300 residents. The grant comes from the Regional Infrastructure Fund. That's news.
7: To Sports and New Zealand Rugby Players Association Chief Executive Rob Nicol believes the best solutions to rugby's financial problems sits in bringing together the brains of those who care about the game.
4: Meetings within New Zealand Rugby have been discussing solutions for the reported $66 million hole they're facing over the next 4 years. Nicol says having an open table for all the game's stakeholders would have been their first step.
8: Everyone come to the table and bring the brilliant ideas that you have and experiences you had that are going to see us turn around and really start to improve ourselves in the community and get more people engaged in the game or produce better results or be financially more successful, more efficient.
4: Team New Zealand have come through day one unscathed at the second America's Cup preliminary regatta in Naples. They sit second behind leaders Luna Rossa after finishing fifth and third in the day's two races. That's sport, I'm Kalia Strong.
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10: Kia ora no e wano mai hoki mai, ko Jay Stenay. How you doing? Hope you're having a beautiful weekend, wherever you are. Hope the weather's staying nice and warm and springy. Coming up, we've got Rough Ends, Olivia Dean and Leon Thomas in the mix, but right now, kicking us off this hour, LMA, boot up. You're on top.

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1: Top FM, Moriora Epua, Anna Connington there. Metawaiata ka tuarehe. Chase, hang on, what's here? Oh, e te iwi. Hui a iwi is just around the corner, coming up from the 20th to the 22nd of November at Selwyn Sports Centre in Rolleston, just out of Ōtautahi. So if you've got a business or a kaupapa or creative venture or amazing kai to share, expressions of interest are now open for stallholders at Hui a iwi. 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
1: Hey, are you cycling this weekend?
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0: Tō pautoko manawa, ao I te pō, you know. Pō I te ao.
1: It's Akon, man. My man P. It's the Magic City, baby.

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Jace, hang on with you. Coming up next, stay up to date with all the latest news stories and events happening right around the Motu on Sahu News. I've got the latest for you right now, 90s throwback from Goodfellas, Sugar Honey Iced Tea, here on Sahu.

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For all the latest news stories and events happening around Te Waipounamu, head on to tahufm.online and click on Tahu News, or head on to the Pukamata. Here's the latest. Ngā Mani Kōrero winner for Kore Mako section, Kurama Takitaki Stevens, will be bringing home two taonga back to Te Waipounamu. Stevens from John McGlashan College in Otago took out the first place and best male speaker for Kore Mako section. So, and is the first speaker from the region to win the section. Check out that story.

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